0: non-stop.
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2: There's something about you. 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You're scared now. Right? 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It's just Justin.

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Just put your paws up.

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1: How can I not leak it? I look so good, you look so good, maybe we should all leak it together. F*** it. You only live once, let the people see.

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1: It's Mr. 305 checking in for the remix. You know they had that 75 Street Brazil. Well, this year's gonna be called Caiocho. Que hola, gata. Que hola, omega. And this is how we gonna do it. Dale.

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I find insight, fundamental movement. 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I get no sleep. I can't get no sleep.

Yo, what's up, Ravers? Welcome back to a brand new episode of Save the Rave. 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

hustling, big routes, blood, sweat, tears, just to eat a meal. 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
1: Yo, yo, what's up? This is Hardwell, and welcome to a brand new episode of Hardwell on air. I've got another packed show for you with new music from Morten, David Guetta, Tiesto, Armin van Buuren, Dirty Signal, Two Aces, Ollie James, Maddox, Bassjackers, and many more. Besides that, I've got two brand new Hardwell exclusives coming up and some exclusive mashups from my Tomorrowland set. Let's get things started. This is Morten.

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This month, I've picked Rising Star Xenox with Be Yours Alone. I've been playing this record a lot and it's coming out soon on Revealed Radar. Do you think you've got what it takes? 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

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I like that broomstick you're carrying. 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

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Something I created especially for my Tomorrowland set. If you haven't checked it yet, my full Tomorrowland set is now live on

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1: 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I hope it's a phase. 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I don't know if I'm matching my age anymore. My